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And huddle up with John Jansen. 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

road again. There I am, up on the stage. Here I go, playing star again. 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

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And huddle up with John Jansen. 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
1: But if she can see the phone number, like, all written out, take a picture of it, Google it, because you can find out if it's a real person, male or female. 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

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The Bear.

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your car was rusty and barely legal for the road back when you were in high school. But it didn't matter. You crank your music without a care in the world. It's the

0: 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And huddle up with John Jansen. 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
1: Jenny writes, when I was growing up, the Girl Watcher song would come on the radio. 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

0: Classic Rock the Bear is your home for Detroit Lions football. And huddle up with John Jansen. 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

0: 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And huddle up with John Jansen. 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

0: 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Lions come up with a play at the end when they absolutely had to have it. The throw was to Bryce Lance.
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6: A construction worker was hit by a vehicle Wednesday afternoon in Emmett County. Michigan State Police troopers from the Gaylord Post are investigating the crash. A preliminary investigation indicates that a black Chevrolet SSR driven by an elder male struck the construction worker on U.S. 31 near Brutus Road before continuing south on U.S. 31. That's according to police. The investigation continues. In 1987, Michigan State Police trooper James E. Bolin was killed by a drunk driver while directing traffic after a fireworks display in Traverse City. Now he's being remembered and honored. U.S. 31 between Three Mile and Bunker Hill Roads in Acme Township is now known as Trooper James E. Bolin Memorial Highway. State Representative John Roth sponsored the bill. A new inspection report says the retaining wall along the Boardman River in the 100 block alley of Front Street in downtown Traverse City is in serious condition, requiring both short and long-term fixes to stabilize it. DDA board members will discuss the project at their meeting on Friday. The City Commission will review the inspection report at an October 12th study session. The Governmental Center in Grand Traverse County will get some much-needed repairs. County commissioners moved ahead with approval for repairs for the center. The first of three phases will restore structural integrity and the main support structures. The City of Traverse City will pay at least 26% of the cost. And Mackinac Island was once again voted the number one best place to visit for fall by USA Today 10 Best. 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
6: Former Tiger Max Scherzer beat his former club 5-1 yesterday, snapping Detroit's six-game winning streak. The Tigers are in Chicago tonight to face the White Sox. First pitch is at 7:40. The Detroit Lions are in Buffalo to take on the Bills tonight at the new Highmark Stadium. The game is on Amazon Prime and Classic Rock the Bear. Kickoff set for 8:15. College football this week. Saturday, it's EMU at Wisconsin. Wyoming takes on CMU at the Big House. UTEP takes on Michigan. Western Michigan visits Rice, and MSU travels to Notre Dame. WNBA is back on the hardwood tonight. The Suns are at the Dream. The Sparks visit the Wings. The Sky hosts the Mystics. The Aces play the Storm, and it's the Mercury at the Fire. Michigan Wolverines and Houston Cougars will meet in a preseason men's basketball game at Van Andel Arena this fall. The matchup is set for Sunday, October 25th. Tickets go on sale tomorrow. The Detroit Red Wings begin training camp today in Detroit. Dylan Larkin will not be on the ice due to an upper body injury. That's according to interim general manager Sean Horkoff. Larkin has 5 seasons left on an 8-year $69.6 million contract he signed in 2023. And Kingsley senior Jenna Middleton became the Stags volleyball team's all-time leader in kills on Tuesday, notching her 2,027th kill, surpassing the previous record of 2,026 set by Jessica Loeffler in 2017. Look for partly cloudy skies this afternoon, the high 73, partly cloudy overnight, low 50, and overcast to kick off the weekend Friday, high 68. I'm David Barr.
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7: A construction worker was hit by a vehicle Wednesday afternoon in Emmett County. Michigan State Police troopers from the Gaylord Post are investigating the crash. A preliminary investigation indicates that a black Chevrolet SSR driven by an elder male struck the construction worker on U.S. 31 near Brutus Road before continuing south on U.S. 31. That's according to police. The investigation continues. In 1987, Michigan State Police trooper James E. Bolin was killed by a drunk driver while directing traffic after a fireworks display in Traverse City. Now he's being remembered and honored. U.S. 31 between Three Mile and Bunker Hill Roads in Acme Township is now known as Trooper James E. Bolin Memorial Highway. State Representative John Roth sponsored the bill. A new inspection report says the retaining wall along the Boardman River in the 100 block alley of Front Street in downtown Traverse City is in serious condition, requiring both short and long-term fixes to stabilize it. DDA board members will discuss the project at their meeting on Friday. The City Commission will review the inspection report at an October 12th study session. The Governmental Center in Grand Traverse County will get some much-needed repairs. County commissioners moved ahead with approval for repairs for the center. The first of three phases will restore structural integrity and the main support structures. The City of Traverse City will pay at least 26% of the cost. And Mackinac Island was once again voted the number one best place to visit for fall by USA Today 10 Best. Sports is next.
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7: Former Tiger Max Scherzer beat his former club 5-1 yesterday, snapping Detroit's six-game winning streak. The Tigers are in Chicago tonight to face the White Sox. First pitch is at 7:40. The Detroit Lions are in Buffalo to take on the Bills tonight at the new Highmark Stadium. The game is on Amazon Prime and Classic Rock the Bear. Kickoff set for 8:15. College football this week. Saturday, it's EMU at Wisconsin. Wyoming takes on CMU at the Big House. UTEP takes on Michigan. Western Michigan visits Rice, and MSU travels to Notre Dame. WNBA is back on the hardwood tonight. The

0: anti car yeah. theft
1: and
0: knobs.
1: Replaced them and so thought you were doing some real renovation to your car, right?
0: And of course I had to get into that car once I locked my keys in it. It was quite difficult with a hanger, but I did it.
1: You had a Slim Jim.
0: Okay.
1: Dear Bob and Tom show, last weekend during the, you guys were talking about the Bob and Tom University apparel. I'm curious whether Frigamall Industries still offered an internship for Bob and Tom University students.
0: Oh.
1: I was also curious whether interns must meet specific specifications and possibly join you on the air. I think this guy thinks there is a Bob and Tom University.
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1: Time for Bear News in 90. Here's Dave.
5: A construction worker was hit by a vehicle Wednesday afternoon in Emmett County. Michigan State Police troopers from the Gaylord Post are investigating the crash. A preliminary investigation indicates that a black Chevrolet SSR driven by an elder male struck the construction worker on U.S. 31 near Brutus Road before continuing south on U.S. 31. That's according to police. The investigation continues. In 1987, Michigan State Police trooper James E. Bolin was killed by a drunk driver while directing traffic after a fireworks display in Traverse City. Now he's being remembered and honored. U.S. 31 between Three Mile and Bunker Hill Roads in Acme Township is now known as Trooper James E. Bolin Memorial Highway. State Representative John Roth sponsored the bill. A new inspection report says the retaining wall along the Boardman River in the 100 block alley of Front Street in downtown

0: Traverse City is in serious condition, requiring both short and long-term fixes to stabilize it. DDA board members will discuss the project at their meeting on Friday. The City Commission will review the inspection report at an October 12th study session. The Governmental Center in Grand Traverse County will get some much-needed repairs. County commissioners moved ahead with approval for repairs for the center. The first of three phases will restore structural integrity and the main support structures. The City of Traverse City will pay at least 26% of the cost. And Mackinac Island was once again voted the number one best place to visit for fall by USA Today 10 Best. Sports is next.
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0: Former Tiger Max Scherzer beat his former club 5-1 yesterday, snapping Detroit's six-game winning streak. The Tigers are in Chicago tonight to face the White Sox. First pitch is at 7:40. The Detroit Lions are in Buffalo to take on the Bills tonight at the new Highmark Stadium. The game is on Amazon Prime and Classic Rock the Bear. Kickoff set for 8:15. WNBA is back on the hardwood tonight. The Suns are at the Dream. The Sparks visit the Wings. The Sky hosts the Mystics. The Aces play the Storm, and it's the Mercury at the Fire. Michigan Wolverines and Houston Cougars will meet in a preseason men's basketball game at Van Andel Arena this fall. The matchup is set for Sunday, October 25th. Tickets go on sale tomorrow. NASCAR this weekend, it's a Bass Pro Shops night race at Bristol Motor Speedway Saturday night at 7:30. It's going to become partly cloudy this afternoon with a high of 73. Continued partly cloudy overnight, low 50. Overcast to kick off the weekend Friday, high 68. And showers possible on Saturday, the high 67. I'm David Barr.
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1: 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Yes, it's the Bob and Tom Show. At the news desk, it's Jess Hooker.
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4: A construction worker was hit by a vehicle Wednesday afternoon in Emmett County. Michigan State Police troopers from the Gaylord Post are investigating the crash. A preliminary investigation indicates that a black Chevrolet SSR driven by an elder male struck the construction worker on U.S. 31 near Brutus Road before continuing south on U.S. 31. That's according to police. The investigation continues. In 1987, Michigan State Police trooper James E. Bolin was killed by a drunk driver while directing traffic after a fireworks display in Traverse City. Now he's being remembered and honored. U.S. 31 between Three Mile and Bunker Hill Roads in Acme Township is now known as Trooper James E. Bolin Memorial Highway. State Representative John Roth sponsored the bill. A new inspection report says the retaining wall along the Boardman River in the 100 block alley of Front Street in downtown Traverse City is in serious condition, requiring both short and long-term fixes to stabilize it. DDA board members will discuss the project at their meeting on Friday. The City Commission will review the inspection report at an October 12th study session. The Governmental Center in Grand Traverse County will get some much-needed repairs. County commissioners moved ahead with approval for repairs for the center. The first of three phases will restore structural integrity and the main support structures. The City of Traverse City will pay at least 26% of the cost. And Mackinac Island was once again voted the number one best place to visit for fall by USA Today 10 Best. Sports is next.
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4: Former Tiger Max Scherzer beat his former club 5-1 yesterday, snapping Detroit's six-game winning streak. The Tigers are in Chicago tonight to face the White Sox. First pitch is at 7:40. The Detroit Lions are in Buffalo to take on the Bills tonight at the new Highmark Stadium. The game is on Amazon Prime and Classic Rock the Bear. Kickoff set for 8:15. College football this week. Saturday, it's EMU at Wisconsin. Wyoming takes on CMU at the Big House. UTEP takes on Michigan. Western Michigan visits Rice, and MSU travels to Notre Dame. WNBA is back on the hardwood tonight. The Suns are at the Dream. The Sparks visit the Wings. The Sky hosts the Mystics. The Aces play the Storm, and it's the Mercury at the Fire. Michigan Wolverines and Houston Cougars will meet in a preseason men's basketball game at Van Andel Arena this fall. The matchup is set for Sunday, October 25th. Tickets go on sale tomorrow. The Detroit Red Wings begin training camp today in Detroit. Dylan Larkin will not be on the ice due to an upper body injury. That's according to interim general manager Sean Horkoff. Larkin has 5 seasons left on an 8-year, $69.6 million contract he signed in 2023. And Kingsley senior Jenna Middleton became the Stags volleyball team's all-time leader in kills on Tuesday, notching her 2,027th kill, surpassing the previous record of 2,026 set by Jessica Loeffler in 2017. Look for partly cloudy skies this afternoon, the high 73, partly cloudy overnight, low 50, and overcast to kick off the weekend Friday, high 68. I'm David Barr.
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3: A construction worker was hit by a vehicle Wednesday afternoon in Emmett County. Michigan State Police troopers from the Gaylord Post are investigating the crash. A preliminary investigation indicates that a black Chevrolet SSR driven by an elder male struck the construction worker on US 31 near Brutus Road before continuing south on US 31. That's according to police. The investigation continues. In 1987, Michigan State Police Trooper James E. Bolin was killed by a drunk driver while directing traffic after a fireworks display in Traverse City. Now he's being remembered and honored. US 31 between Three Mile and Bunker Hill Roads in Acme Township is now known as Trooper James E. Bolin Memorial Highway. State Representative John Roth sponsored the bill. A new inspection report says the retaining wall along the Boardman River in the 100 block alley of Front Street in downtown Traverse City is in serious condition, requiring both short and long-term fixes to stabilize it. DDA board members will discuss the project at their meeting on Friday. The City Commission will review the inspection report at an October 12th study session. The Governmental Center in Grand Traverse County will get some much-needed repairs. County commissioners moved ahead with approval for repairs for the center. The first of three phases will restore structural integrity and the main support structures. The city of Traverse City will pay at least 26% of the cost. And Mackinac Island was once again voted the number one best place to visit for fall by USA Today 10 Best. Sports is next.
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3: Former Tiger Max Scherzer beat his former club 5-1 yesterday, snapping Detroit's six-game winning streak. The Tigers are in Chicago tonight to face the White Sox. First pitch is at 7:40. The Detroit Lions are in Buffalo to take on the Bills tonight at the new Highmark Stadium. The game is on Amazon Prime and Classic Rock the Bear. Kickoff set for 8:15. College football this week. Saturday, it's EMU at Wisconsin. Wyoming takes on CMU. At the Big House, UTEP takes on Michigan. Western Michigan visits Rice, and MSU travels to Notre Dame. WNBA is back on the hardwood tonight. The Suns are at the Dream. The Sparks visit the Wings. The Sky hosts the Mystics. The Aces play the Storm, and it's the Mercury at the Fire. Michigan Wolverines and Houston Cougars will meet in a preseason men's basketball game at Van Andel Arena this fall. The matchup is set for Sunday, October 25th. Tickets go on sale tomorrow. The Detroit Red Wings begin training camp today in Detroit. Dylan Larkin will not be on the ice due to an upper body injury. That's according to interim general manager Sean Horkoff. Larkin has five seasons left on an 8-year, $69.6 million contract he signed in 2023. And Kingsley senior Jenna Middleton became the Stags volleyball team's all-time leader in kills on Tuesday, notching her 2,027th kill, surpassing the previous record of 2,026 set by Jessica Loeffler in 2017. Look for partly cloudy skies this afternoon, the high 73, partly cloudy overnight, low 50, and overcast to kick off the weekend Friday, high 68. I'm David Barr.
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6: Hello.
5: That's not any news desk, Tom. That's the Incogni news desk.
7: I'm just getting involved in this Incogni thing. This is really cool.
5: Absolutely.
7: But I'll tell you real quick, it's a way to get yourself taken off a bunch of lists. Help you get rid of some of those incredibly annoying texts and
8: it's
7: emails.
8: It's already removed me from like 200 of them.
7: Yeah. Incogni.
5: It finally solved my, remember I had six Netflix accounts? Well, those days are gone, my friends. They helped me out.
7: Down to one.
8: Wow.
5: Yeah.
7: We'll tell you all about
5: that's
7: that coming
5: Josh.
7: Up.
5: There's Ace. I'm Chick. Hello, Tom.
8: I saw a very compelling Star Trek Voyager last night.
5: Is that right?
8: The conceit was.

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6: A construction worker was hit by a vehicle Wednesday afternoon in Emmett County. Michigan State Police troopers from the Gaylord Post are investigating the crash. A preliminary investigation indicates that a black Chevrolet SSR driven by an elder male struck the construction worker on US 31 near Brutus Road before continuing south on US 31. That's according to police. The investigation continues. In 1987, Michigan State Police trooper James E. Bolin was killed by a drunk driver while directing traffic after a fireworks display in Traverse City. Now he's being remembered and honored. US 31 between Three Mile and Bunker Hill Roads in Acme Township is now known as Trooper James E. Bolin Memorial Highway. State Representative John Roth sponsored the bill. A new inspection report says the retaining wall along the Boardman River in the 100 block alley of Front Street in downtown Traverse City is in serious condition, requiring both short and long-term fixes to stabilize it. DDA board members will discuss the project at their meeting on Friday. The City Commission will review the inspection report at an October 12th study session. The Governmental Center in Grand Traverse County will get some much-needed repairs. County commissioners moved ahead with approval for repairs for the center. The first of three phases will restore structural integrity and the main support structures. The City of Traverse City will pay at least 26% of the cost. And Mackinac Island was once again voted the number one best place to visit for fall by USA Today 10 Best. Sports is next.
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6: Former Tiger Max Scherzer beat his former club 5-1 yesterday, snapping Detroit's six-game winning streak. The Tigers are in Chicago tonight to face the White Sox. 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The Detroit Lions are in Buffalo to take on the Bills tonight at the new Highmark Stadium. 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Kickoff set for 8:15. WNBA is back on the hardwood tonight. The Suns are at the Dream. The Sparks visit the Wings. The Sky hosts the Mystics. The Aces play the Storm, and it's the Mercury at the fire. Michigan Wolverines and Houston Cougars will meet in a preseason men's basketball game at Van Andel Arena this fall. The matchup is set for Sunday, October 25th. Tickets go on sale tomorrow. NASCAR this weekend, it's a Bass Pro Shops night race at Bristol Motor Speedway Saturday night at 7:30. It's going to become partly cloudy this afternoon with a high of 73. Continue partly cloudy overnight, low 50. Overcast to kick off the weekend Friday, high 68. And showers possible on Saturday, the high 67.

0: difficult.
1: Yeah, yeah. The Truman Capote character is vastly different than Mr. Capote was. The Truman Capote character is...
0: What do you mean?
1: In the movie, he's portrayed as being
2: he's not a straight...
1: Oh.
2: If you want to see the Philip Seymour Hoffman Truman, or the other one as well,
0: yes,
2: with Sandra Bullock.
1: Yeah, but the Dick and Pat, nice obscure reference.
0: Mm-hmm. Thank you.
1: That may go down.
2: A dark, dark chapter.
1: But it is... I wonder if Mr. Perry, the saxophone player, gets that a lot. Oh, Dick Perry, like the two murderers?
0: Oh, absolutely. Oh. If I meet him, I'm going to tell him that. Oh, yeah. How's the Clutter family doing?
1: I'm Sir Han Oswald. How are you?
2: He may have gotten that, yeah.
1: That just went right by everybody.
2: I'm Sir Han Oswald? Can you imagine if you met a Sir Han Oswald?
0: But isn't it like Marilyn Manson? That's where he got his name? Marilyn Monroe and Charles Manson, right?
2: Boy, that dichotomy there. That's glamour and... Gore.
1: Okay. Gore. What's coming up in sports?
0: Coming up in sports, we'll take a look at Major League Baseball. I was licking my fingers. Travis Kelce has been taken advantage of. It's a Ponzi scheme. Ponzi is the name of a last name of an Italian guy who started the Ponzi scheme.
2: A staggering amount of money.
0: Yes, unbelievable.
1: Well, it's a not just Kelce, it's a bunch of people.
0: Absolutely.
2: But I mean, a lot of bucks we're talking.
0: Yankees star right fielder who had been injured for quite a while, like 3 months. Aaron Judge returned to the lineup last night.
3: Here come the Judge. And, here come the Judge.
0: And there go the Judge. He was injured again. More information on the Western Michigan not Hail Mary pass, or was a Hail Mary pass. We'll go over that with the NCAA has weighed in, more or less.
1: As their irrelevance continues.
0: Something from Candy Dulfer coming up. Do you remember Candy Dulfer? She's an incredible saxophonist. She made an album with Dave Stewart.
1: Oh, wow.
0: Yeah, it's really good.
1: I want to say hello to everybody at Brickhouse Nutrition.
0: Hello there!
1: It's a bunch of doctors. 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
4: A construction worker was hit by a vehicle Wednesday afternoon in Emmett County. Michigan State Police troopers from the Gaylord Post are investigating the crash. A preliminary investigation indicates that a black Chevrolet SSR driven by an elder male struck the construction worker on US 31 near Brutus Road before continuing south on US 31. That's according to police. The investigation continues. In 1987, Michigan State Police trooper James E. Bolin was killed by a drunk driver while directing traffic after a fireworks display in Traverse City. Now he's being remembered and honored. US 31 between Three Mile and Bunker Hill Roads in Acme Township is now known as Trooper James E. Bolin Memorial Highway. State Representative John Roth sponsored the bill. A new inspection report says the retaining wall along the Boardman River in the 100 block alley of Front Street in downtown Traverse City is in serious condition, requiring both short and long-term fixes to stabilize it. DDA board members will discuss the project at their meeting on Friday. The City Commission will review the inspection report at an October 12th study session. The Governmental Center in Grand Traverse County will get some much-needed repairs. County commissioners moved ahead with approval for repairs for the center. The first of three phases will restore structural integrity and the main support structures. The City of Traverse City will pay at least 26% of the cost. And Mackinac Island was once again voted the number one best place to visit for fall by USA Today 10 Best. Sports is next.
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4: Former Tiger Max Scherzer beat his former club 5-1 yesterday, snapping Detroit's six-game winning streak. The Tigers are in Chicago tonight to face the White Sox. First pitch is at 7:40. The Detroit Lions are in Buffalo to take on the Bills tonight at the new Highmark Stadium. The game is on Amazon Prime and Classic Rock the Bear. Kickoff set for 8:15. College football this week. Saturday, it's EMU at Wisconsin. Wyoming takes on CMU at the Big House. UTEP takes on Michigan. Western Michigan visits Rice, and MSU travels to Notre Dame. WNBA is back on the hardwood tonight. The Suns are at the Dream. The Sparks visit the Wings. The Sky hosts the Mystics. The Aces play the Storm, and it's the Mercury at the Fire. Michigan Wolverines and Houston Cougars will meet in a preseason men's basketball game at Van Andel Arena this fall. The matchup is set for Sunday, October 25th. Tickets go on sale tomorrow. The Detroit Red Wings begin training camp today in Detroit. Dylan Larkin will not be on the ice due to an upper body injury. That's according to interim general manager Sean Horkoff. Larkin has five seasons left on an eight-year $69.6 million contract he signed in 2023. And Kingsley senior Jenna Middleton became the Stags volleyball team's all-time leader in kills on Tuesday, notching her 2,027th kill, surpassing the previous record of 2,026 set by Jessica Loeffler in 2017. Look for partly cloudy skies this afternoon, the high 73, partly cloudy overnight, low 50, and overcast to kick off the weekend Friday, high 68. I'm David Barr.
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4: A construction worker was hit by a vehicle Wednesday afternoon in Emmett County. Michigan State Police troopers from the Gaylord Post are investigating the crash. A preliminary investigation indicates that a black Chevrolet SSR driven by an elder male struck the construction worker on U.S. 31 near Brutus Road before continuing south on U.S. 31. That's according to police. The investigation continues. In 1987, Michigan State Police trooper James E. Bolin was killed by a drunk driver while directing traffic after a fireworks display in Traverse City. Now he's being remembered and honored. U.S. 31 between Three Mile and Bunker Hill Roads in Acme Township is now known as Trooper James E. Bolin Memorial Highway. State Representative John Roth sponsored the bill. A new inspection report says the retaining wall along the Boardman River in the 100 block alley of Front Street in downtown Traverse City is in serious condition, requiring both short and long-term fixes to stabilize it. DDA board members will discuss the project at their meeting on Friday. The City Commission will review the inspection report at an October 12th study session. The Governmental Center in Grand Traverse County will get some much-needed repairs. County commissioners moved ahead with approval for repairs for the center. The first of three phases will restore structural integrity and the main support structures. The city of Traverse City will pay at least 26% of the cost. And Mackinac Island was once again voted the number one best place to visit for fall by USA Today 10 Best. Sports is next.
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4: A construction worker was hit by a vehicle Wednesday afternoon in Emmett County. Michigan State Police troopers from the Gaylord Post are investigating the crash. A preliminary investigation indicates that a black Chevrolet SSR driven by an elder male struck the construction worker on US 31 near Brutus Road before continuing south on US 31. That's according to police. The investigation continues. In 1987, Michigan State Police trooper James E. Bolin was killed by a drunk driver while directing traffic after a fireworks display in Traverse City. Now he's being remembered and honored. US 31 between Three Mile and Bunker Hill Roads in Acme Township is now known as Trooper James E. Bolin Memorial Highway. State Representative John Roth sponsored the bill. A new inspection report says the retaining wall along the Boardman River in the 100 block alley of Front Street in downtown Traverse City is in serious condition, requiring both short and long-term fixes to stabilize it. DDA board members will discuss the project at their meeting on Friday. The City Commission will review the inspection report at an October 12th study session. The Governmental Center in Grand Traverse County will get some much-needed repairs. County commissioners moved ahead with approval for repairs for the center. The first of three phases will restore structural integrity and the main support structures. The City of Traverse City will pay at least 26% of the cost. And Mackinac Island was once again voted the number one best place to visit for fall by USA Today 10 Best. Sports is next.
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4: Former Tiger Max Scherzer beat his former club 5-1 yesterday, snapping Detroit's six-game winning streak. The Tigers are in Chicago tonight to face the White Sox. First pitch is at 7:40. The Detroit Lions are in Buffalo to take on the Bills tonight at the new Highmark Stadium. The game is on Amazon Prime and Classic Rock the Bear. Kickoff set for 8:15. WNBA is back on the hardwood tonight. The Suns are at the Dream. The Sparks visit the Wings. The Sky hosts the Mystics. The Aces play the Storm, and it's the Mercury at the Fire. Michigan Wolverines and Houston Cougars will meet in a preseason men's basketball game at Van Andel Arena this fall. The matchup is set for Sunday, October 25th. Tickets go on sale tomorrow. NASCAR this weekend, it's a Bass Pro Shops night race at Bristol Motor Speedway Saturday night at 7:30. It's going to become partly cloudy this afternoon with a high of 73. Continue partly cloudy overnight, low 50. Overcast to kick off the weekend Friday, high 68. And showers possible on Saturday, the high 67. I'm David Barr.
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4: 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Here's Dave.
5: A construction worker was hit by a vehicle Wednesday afternoon in Emmett County. Michigan State Police troopers from the Gaylord Post are investigating the crash. A preliminary investigation indicates that a black Chevrolet SSR driven by an elder male struck the construction worker on U.S. 31 near Brutus Road before continuing south on U.S. 31. That's according to police. The investigation continues. In 1987, Michigan State Police trooper James E. Bolin was killed by a drunk driver while directing traffic after a fireworks display in Traverse City. Now he's being remembered and honored. U.S. 31 between Three Mile and Bunker Hill Roads in Acme Township is now known as Trooper James E. Bolin Memorial Highway. State Representative John Roth sponsored the bill. A new inspection report says the retaining wall along the Boardman River in the 100 block alley of Front Street in downtown Traverse City is in serious condition, requiring both short and long-term fixes to stabilize it. DDA board members will discuss the project at their meeting on Friday. The City Commission will review the inspection report at an October 12th study session. The Governmental Center in Grand Traverse County will get some much-needed repairs. County commissioners moved ahead with approval for repairs for the center. The first of three phases will restore structural integrity and the main support structures. The City of Traverse City will pay at least 26% of the cost. And Mackinac Island was once again voted the number one best place to visit for fall by USA Today 10 Best. Sports is next.
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5: Former Tiger Max Scherzer beat his former club 5-1 yesterday, snapping Detroit's six-game winning streak. The Tigers are in Chicago tonight to face the White Sox. First pitch is at 7:40. The Detroit Lions are in Buffalo to take on the Bills tonight at the new Highmark Stadium. The game is on Amazon Prime and Classic Rock the Bear. Kickoff set for 8:15. College football this week. Saturday, it's EMU at Wisconsin. Wyoming takes on CMU at the Big House. UTEP takes on Michigan. Western Michigan visits Rice, and MSU travels to Notre Dame. WNBA is back on the hardwood tonight. The Suns are at the Dream. The Sparks visit the Wings. The Sky hosts the Mystics. The Aces play the Storm, and it's the Mercury at the Fire. Michigan Wolverines and Houston Cougars will meet in a preseason men's basketball game at Van Andel Arena this fall. The matchup is set for Sunday, October 25th. Tickets go on sale tomorrow. The Detroit Red Wings begin training camp today in Detroit. Dylan Larkin will not be on the ice due to an upper body injury. That's according to interim general manager Sean Horkoff. Larkin has 5 seasons left on an 8-year, $69.6 million contract he signed in 2023. And Kingsley senior Jenna Middleton became the Stags volleyball team's all-time leader in kills on Tuesday, notching her 2,027th kill, surpassing the previous record of 2,026 set by Jessica Loeffler in 2017. Look for partly cloudy skies this afternoon, the high 73, partly cloudy overnight, low 50, and overcast to kick off the weekend Friday, high 68. I'm David Barr.
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1: A construction worker was hit by a vehicle Wednesday afternoon in Emmett County. Michigan State Police troopers from the Gaylord Post are investigating the crash. A preliminary investigation

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6: A construction worker was hit by a vehicle Wednesday afternoon in Emmett County. Michigan State Police troopers from the Gaylord Post are investigating the crash. A preliminary investigation indicates that a black Chevrolet SSR driven by an elder male struck the construction worker on U.S. 31 near Brutus Road before continuing south on U.S. 31. That's according to police. The investigation continues. In 1987, Michigan State Police trooper James E. Bolin was killed by a drunk driver while directing traffic after a fireworks display in Traverse City. Now he's being remembered and honored. U.S. 31 between Three Mile and Bunker Hill Roads in Acme Township is now known as Trooper James E. Bolin Memorial Highway. State Representative John Roth sponsored the bill. A new inspection report says the retaining wall along the Boardman River in the 100 block alley of Front Street in downtown Traverse City is in serious condition, requiring both short and long-term fixes to stabilize it. DDA board members will discuss the project at their meeting on Friday. The City Commission will review the inspection report at an October 12th study session. The Governmental Center in Grand Traverse County will get some much-needed repairs. County commissioners moved ahead with approval for repairs for the center. The first of three phases will restore structural integrity and the main support structures. The City of Traverse City will pay at least 26% of the cost. And Mackinac Island was once again voted the number one best place to visit for fall by USA Today 10 Best. Sports is next.
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6: Former Tiger Max Scherzer beat his former club 5-1 yesterday, snapping Detroit's six-game winning streak. The Tigers are in Chicago tonight to face the White Sox. First pitch is at 7:40. The Detroit Lions are in Buffalo to take on the Bills tonight at the new Highmark Stadium. The game is on Amazon Prime and Classic Rock the Bear. Kickoff set for 8:15. WNBA is back on the hardwood tonight. The Suns are at the Dream. The Sparks visit the Wings. The Sky hosts the Mystics. The Aces play the Storm, and it's the Mercury at the Fire. Michigan Wolverines and Houston Cougars will meet in a preseason men's basketball game at Van Andel Arena this fall. The matchup is set for Sunday, October 25th. Tickets go on sale tomorrow. NASCAR this weekend, it's a Bass Pro Shops night race at Bristol Motor Speedway, Saturday night at 7:30. It's going to become partly cloudy this afternoon with a high of 73. Continued partly cloudy overnight, low 50. Overcast to kick off the weekend, Friday, high 68. And showers possible on Saturday, the high 67. I'm David Barr.
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7: A construction worker was hit by a vehicle Wednesday afternoon in Emmett County. Michigan State Police troopers from the Gaylord Post are investigating the crash. A preliminary investigation indicates that a black Chevrolet SSR driven by an elder male struck the construction worker on US 31 near Brutus Road before continuing south on US 31. That's according to police. The investigation continues. In 1987, Michigan State Police trooper James E. Bolin was killed by a drunk driver while directing traffic after a fireworks display in Traverse City. Now he's being remembered and honored. US 31 between Three Mile and Bunker Hill Roads in Acme Township is now known as Trooper James E. Bolin Memorial Highway. State Representative John Roth sponsored the bill. A new inspection report says the retaining wall along the Boardman River in the 100 block alley of Front Street in downtown Traverse City is in serious condition, requiring both short and long-term fixes to stabilize it. DDA board members will discuss the project at their meeting on Friday. The City Commission will review the inspection report at an October 12th study session. The Governmental Center in Grand Traverse County will get some much-needed repairs. County commissioners moved ahead with approval for repairs for the center. The first of three phases will restore structural integrity and the main support structures. The City of Traverse City will pay at least 26% of the cost. And Mackinac Island was once again voted the number one best place to visit for fall by USA Today 10 Best. Sports is next.
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7: Former Tiger Max Scherzer beat his former club 5-1 yesterday, snapping Detroit's six-game winning streak. The Tigers are in Chicago tonight to face the White Sox. First pitch is at 7:40. The Detroit Lions are in Buffalo to take on the Bills tonight at the new Highmark Stadium. The game is on Amazon Prime and Classic Rock the Bear. 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
5: A construction worker was hit by a vehicle Wednesday afternoon in Emmett County. Michigan State Police troopers from the Gaylord Post are investigating the crash. A preliminary investigation indicates that a black Chevrolet SSR driven by an elder male struck the construction worker on US 31 near Brutus Road before continuing south on US 31. That's according to police. The investigation continues. In 1987, Michigan State Police trooper James E. Bolin was killed by a drunk driver while directing traffic after a fireworks display in Traverse City. Now he's being remembered and honored. US 31 between Three Mile and Bunker Hill Roads in Acme Township is now known as Trooper James E. Bolin Memorial Highway. State Representative John Roth sponsored the bill. A new inspection report says the retaining wall along the Boardman River in the 100 block alley of Front Street in downtown Traverse City is in serious condition, requiring both short and long-term fixes to stabilize it. DDA board members will discuss the project at their meeting on Friday. The City Commission will review the inspection report at an October 12th study session. The Governmental Center in Grand Traverse County will get some much-needed repairs. County commissioners moved ahead with approval for repairs for the center. The first of three phases will restore structural integrity and the main support structures. The City of Traverse City will pay at least 26% of the cost. And Mackinac Island was once again voted the number one best place to visit for fall by USA Today 10 Best. Sports is next.
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5: Former Tiger Max Scherzer beat his former club 5-1 yesterday, snapping Detroit's six-game winning streak. The Tigers are in Chicago tonight to face the White Sox. First pitch is at 7:40. The Detroit Lions are in Buffalo to take on the Bills tonight at the new Highmark Stadium. The game is on Amazon Prime and Classic Rock the Bear. Kickoff set for 8:15. College football this week. Saturday, it's EMU at Wisconsin. Wyoming takes on CMU. At the Big House, UTEP takes on Michigan. Western Michigan visits Rice, and MSU travels to Notre Dame. WNBA is back on the hardwood tonight. The Suns are at the Dream. The Sparks visit the Wings. The Sky hosts the Mystics. The Aces play the Storm, and it's the Mercury at the Fire. Michigan Wolverines and Houston Cougars will meet in a preseason men's basketball game at Van Andel Arena this fall. The matchup is set for Sunday, October 25th. Tickets go on sale tomorrow. The Detroit Red Wings begin training camp today in Detroit. Dylan Larkin will not be on the ice due to an upper body injury. That's according to interim general manager Sean Horkoff. Larkin has 5 seasons left on an 8-year, $69.6 million contract he signed in 2023. And Kingsley senior Jenna Middleton became the Stags volleyball team's all-time leader in kills on Tuesday, notching

0: 55 years old today.
1: Oh, there she is.
2: Gorgeous.
1: Look
2: gorgeous
1: at that,
2: woman.
1: Tom. Check that mouse pad out.
2: As Elvira and as herself.
3: Both. Yeah, yeah, she's wonderful. Her memoir is great. And
1: she wrote a memoir.
3: Mm-hmm. Called Cruelly Yours.
2: Didn't she make out with some really cool guys?
3: Elvis.
2: Yeah, he's cool.
3: Yeah.
0: But now she's living with a woman, right?
2: Oh, she is?
3: She did come out, yeah.
0: Did you, in
3: her memoir.
0: She switched teams.
1: Okay. Did you kiss her on the lips, Josh?
3: No, but she put her hand on my knee.
1: Wow. Your left knee, your right knee, or your weenie?
3: My right knee.
1: Oh.
3: And
1: I stand corrected.
3: Things twitch.
1: Nah. You count that as an HJ?
0: Why don't we just leave it right there? Oh, I love this guy. Happy birthday, 1965, and he's still with us. The actor Kyle Chandler.
1: He's wonderful. You might know him from Friday Night Lights.
0: Yeah.
1: And right now he's in Lanterns on HBO. He plays Hal Jordan, the Green Lantern.
0: Yeah. Oh, look at this.
4: Oh.
0: I didn't know this.
4: Wasn't this cool?
1: What did you find?
0: It's my man's birthday, Patrick Mahomes.
1: My man, Mahomes.
5: Right, thank you. Yeah, I'm having a good birthday. I'm honored to share it with Ace.
0: Wait a minute.
2: That's so
0: John funny. C. Reilly.
3: It's Patrick Mahomes, my friend.
2: That is, or Kermit the Frog.
5: John C. Reilly would be a little deeper.
0: Oh, really? So you're maybe turning into Frank Caliendo, making small adjustments?
3: Way better than anything Frank could do.
1: Absolutely.
3: In fact, he calls me for tips.
1: What word should I use to nail Mahomes? Touchdown. Okay.
0: The Chiefs taking on the Colts. That's the Sunday nighter.
1: Yes, sir.
0: I
1: was mentioned during the shoe of the week.
0: And your picks are posted where?
1: On Instagram at The Chick McGee. It all rhymes. The Chick McGee.
0: And then a very important advice right now. Go to bobandtom.com/contest. Enter Pigskin Picks. Just pick the winners. You can be like our earlier guest, Adam. At stake each week, a gift certificate for $500 from Steven Singer Jewelers. Once you can do that right now, Pigskin Picks. You don't have to go against the spread. Just pick the winners, and you could be a big winner. And you get to get on the air with Chick McGee. And it's a lot of fun. Thank you very much. We are in the O'Reilly Auto Parts studios. 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

We have made it all the way to Thirsty Thursday. TGIF right around the corner. Lions on TV tonight, so it's almost like a weekend. Go ahead and call in sick tomorrow, right? Classic Rock the Bear, David Barr. We are rolling out 10 songs in a row on this Thursday morning. And we're on fire, burning for you. It's BOC on the Bear.

Hey, is that a rocket in your pocket? You just happened to see me. Classic Rock, the Bear, David Barr, rolling out 10 songs. Thursday morning, Lions football day. They are on Amazon Prime tonight. Or you could do yourself one better. Turn down the tube and turn up. Classic Rock, the Bear will have the game for you. 7 o'clock, the pregame show. 8:15, kickoff. A full season of Lions football right here on Classic Rock, the Bear. Here's Hart, Crazy on You.

You ever get that? You pick up the phone, you call someplace, and then you just get the same old runaround. I've had that several times this week. It is immensely frustrating, although the lady on the other end of the car shield line, she was far more understanding than the guy that I talked to. Here's Rat. We're going round and round again here on Classic Rock the Bear.

0: Gotta love Toto, Hold the Line, Classic Rock, The Bear, David Barr. Coming up in about 1 hour, we've got the full hour nonstop Classic Rock Lunch, and also your chance to get your Jimmy John's Freaky Fast Instant Request Song of the Day on the radio and win some free food from Jimmy John's. Two locations, Front Street and South Airport Road, where, by the way, they've got some fantastic new sandwiches, and I had one just the other night. It is absolutely tasty. All right, it is the, they're toasted, they're smoky, they're the new brisket sandwiches, hickory brown sugar for smoky comfort, or the sweet and spicy for a little extra kick. That's the one that I got. It's got the Sweet Baby Ray's on there. So get them today at Jimmy John's in Traverse City on South Airport Road or Front Street while they last. All right, Freaky Fast Song of the Day coming up this afternoon. We'll do it during the noon hour right here on The Bear. John Cougar Mellencamp kicking off another great set of tunes next.
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0: That song shows up in an awful lot of video games these days. Anything to do with like the 1960s, early 1970s, you're going to catch that song from CCR and A Fortunate Son on Classic Rock the Bear. A lot of the kids think it's a new tune, which is very laughable. It's almost 60 years old. Hey, this weekend at Incredible Moe's in Grawn, you can check out a fantastic magic show. Mr. Joe is going to amaze you from 6 to 8 p.m. on Saturday night. All the proceeds from the show benefit the Special Olympics Michigan Area 2. 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I don't know, maybe you can get tickets there. Details are on the Special Olympics Michigan Area 2 Facebook page if you need more information. If not, stop by, get your tickets, and enjoy a night of music. A night of music? A night of magic at Incredible Moe's this Saturday night from 6 to 8 with Classic Rock the Bear and help out a great cause all at the same time. Led Zeppelin coming up next.
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1: Well, it is going to be partly cloudy this afternoon. The high 73, partly cloudy overnight, low 50. Overcast to kick off the weekend on Friday with a high just 68. And showers possible Saturday with a high just 67. Yep, it's that time of the year where you start off the month in the 80s and you end the month in the 60s. Rock and roll. Here's Led Zeppelin on the Bear.

Yeah, I didn't know exactly what it was. It was more than a feeling. Got a shot and went away in 30 days. I'm all better now. Classic Rock, the Bear, and David Barr on this Thirsty Thursday. And we've got the full hour nonstop Classic Rock Lunch coming up in just a few minutes. Also, the Jimmy John's Freaky Fast Song of the Day coming up as well. Your chance to win some free food, so keep thinking about what you might want to hear. Here's Rush on the Bear.

0: And she is a beauty, too. The Tubes on Classic Rock. The Bear, David Barr, the full-hour nonstop Classic Rock lunch coming up in about 3 minutes. A couple of stories today about bridges and one about an island. First, traffic on the new Gordie Howe International Bridge remaining strong since its opening. However, the Ambassador Bridge seems to be a little weaker. Crossing on the Ambassador Bridge down 33% since the Howe Bridge opened July 27th. If you are thinking about heading to Canada on Halloween, well, guess what? You're in for a treat, and it's not a trick. For 24 hours on Halloween, you can get across the International Bridge for $1.50 U.S., $2 Canadian. Use one of those little toonies there, get you right across the bridge. Rates have not been seen since the 1960s. The price drop is to celebrate the bridge's 64th anniversary. And congratulations once again to Mackinac Island. It was named the number one place to visit for fall by USA Today 10 Best. That's for the second year in a row. Your Classic Rock lunch, full hour, nonstop music coming up next. 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

We are celebrating a full hour of nonstop classic rock right here on The Bear. My name's David Barr on this Thirsty Thursday. And coming up tonight, it's Detroit Lions football. Lions at the brand new Highmark Stadium, where the Buffalo Bills are playing their very first home game in the very first brand new stadium in what, like 40-some years. They played at the old Highmark, and before that, Ralph Wilson Stadium for a lot of years. So brand new stadium in the NFL opening up tonight. We'll have the game for you, 7 o'clock pregame and 8:15 kickoff right here on Classic Rock the Bear. Here's Pat Benatar.

GNR on Classic Rock Bear, David Barr. We are rolling out a full hour nonstop, and let's do it. I am looking for your request at 888-751-2327. I am looking for the Freaky Fast Jimmy John's Instant Request Song of the Day. You could win some free food from Jimmy John's and the Bear.

And there are still signs everywhere. People are looking for jobs. And if you can't find a job, you just aren't looking. May not be the job you want, but there are still jobs out there. Classic Rock, the Barry David Barr, cruising through this thirsty Thursday, the 17th of September. Seems like the September 17th rings a bell for some reason, but I'm not exactly sure why. Here's Heart, it's Barracuda, Classic Rock.

0: Led Zeppelin wrapping up the 60-minute non-stop classic rock lunch right here on The Bear. My name's David Barr. Max Scherzer did it to us last night. He beat the Tigers 5-1 yesterday, snapping Detroit's six-game winning streak. Detroit is in Chicago tonight to take on the White Sox, first of four games, beginning at 7:40. Lions are in Buffalo to face the Bills in the brand-new Highmark Stadium this evening. The game's on Amazon Prime. Thursday night football will have the coverage for you, beginning a little after 7 o'clock right here on The Bear. Kickoff is scheduled for 8:15. NBA, WNBA, is back on the hardwood tonight with five games. Wolverines and Houston Cougars going to meet in the preseason men's basketball game. That's going to be at Van Andel Arena this fall. The matchup is Sunday, October 25th. Tickets go on sale tomorrow. Red Wings training camp got underway in Detroit, not Traverse City today. Dylan Larkin not on the ice due to an upper body injury. NASCAR this weekend, it's the Bass Pro Shops race at Bristol Motor Speedway, and that is Saturday night at 7:30. And congratulations to Jenna Middleton. She is a Kingsley Stags volleyball player. She became their all-time leader in kills on Tuesday, notching her 2,000th 27th kill. And that beats the previous record of 2026 that was set by Jessica Loeffler back in 2017. So congratulations to both ladies, and congratulations to senior Jenna Middleton on your record. Steppenwolf coming up, Journey on the way, and a whole lot more. Keep it right here. We are Classic Rock The Bear.
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0: Classic Rock the Bear is your home for Detroit Lions football. And huddle up with John Jansen. John played college ball at Michigan and also spent time in the NFL. 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

Classic Rock the Bear, David Barr. You know, it's been a long time since I bought a car from anybody in dealership. The last car I actually bought was my mom's vehicle, and that was pretty easy. She just signed the title. I went down to the Secretary of State and transferred everything. Took a few minutes, but boy, there's a lot of paperwork that goes into buying a car anymore. Here's Tom Petty on the Bear.

0: little rock and roll hoochie-coo there from Rick Derringer on Classic Rock, the Bear David Barr, where we want you to get a rock and roll recharge. Every weekday, we're giving away a 30-minute massage chair session thanks to Solitude Float Spa in downtown Traverse City. 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One weekly winner will also get a 60-minute float, all right? 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And float. 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

0: That's Boston and Peace of Mind on Classic Rock, The Bear. And details are still coming in this afternoon. But there is a plane crash. First responders are on the way to a downed plane near County Road 633 near the Blair Town Hall Road area. So please avoid the area. Traffic is shut down. So once again, according to Grand Traverse 911, a plane is down near County Road 633 near Blair Town Hall Road. Please avoid this area as traffic is shut down. We'll have more as the afternoon progresses right here on Classic Rock the Bear. Music coming up from Ozzy next.
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2: Well, it is supposed to cloud up here this afternoon. Look for a high right around 74, and we are right around 71 right now, so not too bad for this afternoon. Let's jump aboard the crazy train with Ozzy on the Bear.

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Led Zeppelin on Classic Rock, the Bear David Barr on this Thirsty Thursday. What a great day for a Lions game, right? We'll have the game for you coming up tonight. Guy Dark will be here this afternoon. He is your pregame to the Lions game. It's AC/DC on Classic Rock, the Bear.

0: That's Bad Company on Classic Rock. The Bear and David Barr. And we are keeping an eye on this afternoon that reported plane crash from Grand Traverse 911. First responders are on the scene, County Road 633 and the Blair Town Hall Road area this afternoon. There are reports of a plane going down and parachutes were spotted in the area. So we are hoping that everybody got out safely and nobody on the ground was injured. But first responders are on the scene, and folks are asked to avoid that area as the first responders are doing their thing. We will keep you up to date right here on Classic Rock the Bear. Should something change or the narrative change, we'll let you know. So keep it right here on the Bear. Guy Dart coming up after 3 o'clock. We've got music on the way from ZZ Top and Van Halen.
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Yeah, man, beautiful girls, classic rock. The Bear, David Barr, also in as Guy Dark. 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The Bear, gonna leave you with Pink Floyd. See you tomorrow.

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0: David Barr with a news update on Classic Rock the Bear. They have evacuated or begun to evacuate the Glacier Pond subdivision out near Blair Town Hall Road at 633, the site of that plane crash this afternoon. It is due to the abundance of caution. First responders are on the scene, and residents in that neighborhood are urged to avoid that area if at all possible, and traffic down Blair Town Hall Road and 633 could be obstructed as well. So once again, they have begun to evacuate the area around the Glacier Pond subdivision due to an abundance of caution due to what the aircraft, the military aircraft that reportedly has crashed in that area may be carrying. We'll keep you up to date right here on Classic Rock the Bear. This is the Bear News Update. I'm David Barr.
1: 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And huddle up with John Jansen. John played college ball at Michigan and also spent time in the NFL. 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Huddle up with John Jansen on Classic Rock the Bear.
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Classic Rock the Bear, I'm Guy Dark, and this just in from Grand Traverse County Emergency Management. There's a shelter-in-place order in effect for County Road 633 from Jefferson Place to Blair Town Hall Road due to the plane crash at Chum's Corner earlier today. Shelter indoors, close windows, vents, follow instructions from emergency personnel. All this is posted on the Bear Facebook page.

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Classic Rock, The Bear, in case you're just tuning in and weren't aware, there was a plane crash in Traverse City today in the Chum's Corner area, and there is now a shelter-in-place order in effect for County Road 633 from Jefferson Place to Blair Town Hall Road. Shelter indoors, close your windows, vents, follow instructions from emergency personnel. There will be more information to follow. This is from the Grand Traverse County Emergency Management. It's all posted on the Bear Facebook page.

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0: A great day to golf, a great day just to be alive here in northern Michigan. 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

Classic Rock, The Bear. There's a shelter-in-place order in effect for County Road 633 in Traverse City in the Chum's Corner area from Jefferson Place to Blair Town Hall Road due to the plane crash earlier this afternoon. If you're in that area, shelter indoors, close windows, vents, and follow instructions from emergency personnel. All the information is posted on The Bear Facebook page.

woke last night to the sound of thunder. How far off I sat and wondered. Started humming a song from 1962. Ain't it funny how the night moves when you just don't seem to have as much to lose. Strange how the night moves.

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AC/DC's Highway to Hell on classic rock The Bear. On YouTube, there's a cool version of Bruce Springsteen doing that song in Australia from where AC/DC hails.

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Bob and Tom all morning. 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

0: Bruce in Glory Days on Classic Rock the Bear on the Lions Tailgate Party Playlist, getting you pumped up for the game tonight in Buffalo against Josh Allen and the Buffalo Bills. I don't know if Lady Luck is going to smile on the Lions again like she did on Sunday. Let's be honest. They were pretty damn fortunate to escape Ford Field with a victory Sunday against the Saints. We'll join the Lions radio network a little after 7 for the pregame show. From now until then, nothing but party tunes. Go Lions!
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8: 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I'm Guy Ark. 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

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The Bears sounding great on the drive home here in northern Michigan, getting you pumped up for the Lions game later on.

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0: The Motor City Madman on 98.1, 95.3, and 95.1 The Bear. I'm Guy Dark. It is the Lions Tailgate Party Playlist. We're doing this before every Lions game. A little after 7, we'll join the Lions Radio Network for the pregame show. Action a little bit after 8 o'clock as the Lions shuffle off to Buffalo looking for win number 2 on the young season.
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Classic Rock the Bear. Lots going on a Thursday night in northern Michigan. I'll get you the local lowdown right after Bob Seger on the Bear.

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1: 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Nelson Ulstrom at Boyne River Inn in Boyne City. 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

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The Bear.

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0: Did you know that Pat Benatar did a version of that song? John Mellencamp, I Need a Lover on classic Rock the Bear. I'm Guy Dark as we edge closer to the weekend in another edition of Flashback, Saturday, 10 a.m. to 2 p.m. with Matt Pinfield. Very cool show. Every hour has a theme. That theme could be songs from a specific year, or maybe songs from an artist who's having a birthday, or maybe something completely different. We go old school on that show, too. You'll hear some clips of sports events and news and commercials and movies all coming up Saturday, 10 a.m. to 2 p.m. as you tool around northern Michigan. 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

Classic Rock the Bear. Just call me Geistrodamus, but I predict tomorrow a lot of people showing up for work with big bags under their eyes because the Lions are in action tonight. There are the cars on the Bear.

0: Golden Earrings, Radar Love on Classic Rock the Bear on the Lions Tailgate Party playlist. We're doing this before every Lions game all season right here on Classic Rock the Bear. Now, the game tonight is on Amazon Prime. If you don't like the TV dudes, crank up the Bear. We've got Dan Miller and Lomas Brown bringing you all the action with the Lions on the road tonight in Buffalo.
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1: Burchie is simultaneously going to be on our television and on your radio. 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We'll be up bright and early tomorrow to talk about it. You and Valeni will be all over it after later in the day.
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6: The new Hallmark Stadium, home of the Buffalo Bills, the first ever regular season game in this $2.3 billion structure. Look, ever since the schedule came out, we've known this was going to be an electric night with an electric atmosphere, and the Lions are going to be right in the middle of it. And guess what? It's an electric night with an electric atmosphere, and the Lions are right in the middle of it. Lomas, here we go. There's no stopping them now. These Bills fans are ready. But I think the Lions are ready, too.
7: I think so, too. And, you know, Coach has a great record on prime time. He gets the guys ready to go. I do. We thought Baltimore last year.
6: I remember it.
7: Remember that? We thought, oh, Baltimore's going to come in and they're going to destroy us. And we did what we had to do. And I just feel a lot of the same tonight, that the guys are going to come out and they're going to put on a performance to make us proud.
6: In your mind, is it either who makes off mistakes on offense that makes it difficult to score, or who comes up with a couple of defensive stops? Because Lomas, if you look at it, over the last 50 regular season games, these two teams are the highest scoring teams in the NFL. The Lions 29.7, the Bills 28.8. Empty possessions in this game are your enemy.
7: Absolutely. And voice, I think their last seven meetings, the score has been decided by one score.
6: Yep.
7: So, you know, we play these guys tough, and that when you go into one-score games, it's usually a mistake here, a self-inflicted wound there. So, again, like you're saying, if we could stay away from things like that, don't give them extra possessions or take advantage of extra possessions, I think we'll be all right, because we got the firepower to keep up with these guys.
6: All right. We know the changes on the offensive line. You got some injuries there. Obviously, no Blake Miller, no Mahogany, and Scruggs is the center once again. If you're the offensive coordinator, call to the plays, how does that affect what Drew Petzing wants to do?
7: Yeah, I think you have to lean on the run game more. And I said it. We don't want to beat Jameer up, but we need him. I think we're going to need him, A, kind of take this crowd out the game, B, kind of settle down the front line, because as we know, run blocking is easier for the offensive line than pass blocking, because it's such a passive movement. Run blocking, you're going forward. So I think hopefully Drew Petzing will include a lot more run. Maybe we get to a lot more play action pass this week.
6: Yeah, and a lot of that relies on the offensive line, though. Those guys have to do the job. Got to be able to run for them to respect the play action pass. I mean, how many times did we see last week? There was a couple where the Lions did the play action. As soon as they looked up, there was somebody in Jared's face. So you had to get rid of it. That makes it very tough.
7: No, I think the adjustment we'll see, though, with him carrying out some of those play action fakes, he'll take it up. If he knows pressure coming, he won't go through with the play action fake, because it's not fooling anybody.
6: Right, exactly. Okay, on the other side of the ball, when you start to look at the Lions' defense, you mentioned the Baltimore game. Look, Josh Allen presents a lot of the same problems that Jackson does. I mean, it's a lot of the same problems that Lamar will give you when you've got to be tight with your coverage,
8: But if you turn your back to him, he's going to take off and kill you.
7: Absolutely. Or if you get out your gap, you're not disciplined with your eyes, or if you lose contain on him. That dude, man, I tell you what, man, just to look at the size of him and how he runs that ball, he is a dual threat. Like I say, Aiden, the rest of the guys on that front line, when they get their opportunities to bring him down, you're going to have to bring him down. You just can't let him break tackles and extend plays.
8: And one thing Coach talked about is what

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